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Should I be worried about it though? No. But my heart's beating back and forth cause my conscience about to start kicking in. Now I'm about to repent, but for me that's like doing 1,000 backspins. Everybody wanna head, but that's why I don't trust a soul. And everybody wanna cutthroat, that's why my turtleneck's off.

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So I gotta tell you, to me, that slogan is a chatter.

Yo, Jake Sama on the clock. I get money during the day, spit all night, you know what I'm saying? And the minor cap is, you know what I'm saying? Nigga just came out the underground, coming straight out the underground. You know what I'm saying? Go get that motherfucker Mike Turner LP. What's wrong with you, motherfucker? You know what I'm saying? As a matter of fact, go to darkstarrecords.com and download every motherfucking album we put out. Because we the illest right now, you know what I'm saying? We coming through with that ill, straight up, raw hip-hop in the purest form. Shout out to RZA. And peace to all y'all hating motherfuckers, because I know you got the album anyway and you're bumping it real heavy right now. Faggot-ass motherfuckers. And peace to everybody's support, you know what I'm saying? Because we keep it fucking real. Check it. Yo. Check it out, yo. You leaking dirty love juices from the homo thug douches. When the burly slug squooshes through your ugly mug koofus. Till your bloody rug squooshes like a suddied up cooches. Timberland stomp stupid till they wearing out shoeless. Bitch ass motherfuckers is getting murdered in the boofus. Jigsaw my marches again, strapped with a ratchet and pen. I'm forging words into actions, retracting ass to this phlegm. I burn your ass with the pen when I ravage average men. With the savage words that I send when I attacking tracks in the tens. I crack the yak in a gen, dropping drunk and staggering gems. To my fucking babbling ends and you suckers perish again, nigga. That's how we doing it. PCP, Dark Star Records. Go get that whole fucking catalog, nigga.

virtual reality and Germany? And the answer is radical freedom. 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

0: the last point I want to make, because I think this dissolves boundaries. It dissolves
1: the ultimate boundary, which is the ultimate fucka, which is ego. Ego is something invented by frightened people 20,000 years ago as a way to suppress women, as a way to suppress sexuality, as a way to suppress the wonder inherent in the world. Psychedelics are catalysts for the human imagination.

0: All right, ladies and gentlemen, we got our next caller. Hold on, real quick. Let's get this one. Okay, this must be a call-a-thon in like New York. Y'all must have just. I probably got more people listening to DMV in New York than WBLS. Oh, I wish it was like that, ladies and gentlemen. Next up on the phone, we got Caper. Caper calling in. Where you calling in from?
1: I'm calling from the Bronx, New York.
0: Bronx, New York. There you go. And you're calling in the 88.1 KWVA. You know this is a radio station, right?
1: That's right. I know I'm on KWVA 88.1, University of Oregon Radio. That's right.
0: There you go. And explain to the audience who you are, what you do, how you do it, and Hip Hop IM, and just the radio airwaves are yours.
1: All right. Well, my name's Caper. I represent DSR, the Star Stars Records. We on two tracks on the Hip Hop IM compilation album produced by Supreme, which is a dope album. Definitely a dope album. And basically, I rap, I produce, I make beats, I shoot music videos, I do photography, I make websites, I do graphic design, all kinds of stuff. I'm like a one-man team, but I got my whole team and stuff like that going on as well. On this album, particularly produced by Supreme, I gotta say that he did it, you know, he did it justice, because it's just pure raw hip-hop, which is missing nowadays. And I feel that the way what he did with the album, he's basically giving everybody an opportunity to have a taste of what real hip hop sounds like and what it is and the messages that's behind the music. And we're all giving like great positive messages as well.
0: There you go. And what's up with the Hip Hop IM compilation? How'd that get put together? And how'd you get to be a part of it? And the tracks that are yours, it's on there. Explain it. What's going on?
1: Well, it was Supreme that hit us up and with the idea of the project of trying to, you know, make something positive. Because, you know, like, we got tired of the stuff that's being played on the radios, watered down, and it doesn't have a good message. You know, everything's just a negative message. So we wanted to create something that has a positive message with some dope boom bam, you know, boom bap beats. And something that'll easily catch your ears once you listen to all the tracks. So everything is raw. There's not even a single song on that album that I could say is whack. Everything is on there is banging. And we got together, and then he got some more other dope artists as well. Everybody put their music in together, and you know, he just made sure to always properly keep us in tune of what we're trying to do with the message, with the album. So he fully produced it.
0: Yeah. I'm listening to some tracks now, and we already had Automatic, Ruthless Mars, Epidemic, and Automatic. Right?
2: Yeah.
0: Did I get it right?
2: Yeah.
0: I'm sorry, man. I'm just juggling a lot of stuff right now. But what's up, man? What you got?
2: Hold on.
1: Two tracks on that.
0: Go ahead. You up.
1: All right. We on two tracks on that album. One is The Order, which has me, my artist MC Star, Red Rebel, and Sinister. And then the other track is The Truth Hurts. And it has me and my artist Smarts and Infinite. And if you really listen to those songs, they got some real deep meaning behind everything that we're saying. We're talking about the things that's happening now, or either stuff from the past, or just general things that people should actually see and face and learn how to adapt and learn how to change.
0: There you go.
2: Yeah, I appreciate y'all doing that, because like you said, a lot of artists, man, everything is negativity. Everybody, they don't put their soul, they don't put their heart and soul into the music. And I see that y'all doing that, and that's what's up.
1: Thanks, man. I appreciate it. It's kind of hard for them to do that, because a lot of it, what they put on music, is lies or just stuff just to sell, just to make money. They don't care about the music. They just care about the money. There's a difference with us as independent artists. and we taking our careers into our own hands, and that's what we're doing with Supreme. We're taking our career into our own hands, and we're doing everything ourselves. We're becoming that machine, and we're pushing everything ourselves. So we on different he got us distributed through different venues or online, like Amazon, iTunes, Spotify, Google Play. We're everywhere. Everywhere that a major could go, that's where we are. We're on there. 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
0: What was that again? Can you spell that for our inebriated listeners out here in Eugene, Oregon? Can you? What was it?
1: I got you. It's Cyclops.com, but he spells it different. It's SYKLOPZ.com.
0: There you go. And also like Spotify and iTunes. I mean, the Hip Hop IM, it's all over. It's
1: everywhere. You can you can find it on Google Play. You got an iPhone. It's on iTunes. It's everywhere. Everywhere. There's no way that anybody can say that they can't find real hip hop. Well, we're giving it to you on every different level with every different venue online that you could possibly find.
0: I heard they're going to be rocking it in Cuba pretty soon. They done opened the borders.
1: That'll be awesome.
0: I heard they got the Spanish version coming out soon.
1: Maybe, right? You never know. I'm bilingual. You never know.
0: Right. Ruthless Mars, he's trying to get it up there in Mars and Jupiter and all those planets. So I think it's going to be a hit.
1: Let the aliens listen.
0: Yeah, he got the bleaky aliens with the type of accents listening. What do you guys say, girl?
3: Oh, I'm all for the positivity as a new mother. Like, I definitely want to show my daughter real hip hop, real stories, real struggle, so then she can appreciate everything, because at the end of the day, she is our new generation.
0: Yeah.
1: I agree, and that's why all we could do is just give them the right tools, and then they can make better decisions in their lives. You know, if they're always listening to the negative things, that's how they grow up, you know, feeling negative about themselves or others. But if you always provide them with something that's positive, like the music that we're dropping, and we make sure that we make the music in a way that is easy for the fans to listen to and easy for the fans to repeat those kind of, you know, the words that we're saying, so then it creates that circle of positivity.
0: Yeah, man. That's cool. And the airwaves is yours. You want to give a shout-out to anybody or anything?
1: Well, I want to give a shout-out to Supreme, of course. I want to give a shout-out to Get Right Music. I want to give a shout-out to DSR, Dark Stars Records, PR, ISA. I want to give a shout-out to my fams and my kids. And just the world and everybody listening, I want to give a big shout out to you guys for, you know, giving us a chance and opportunity to be able to speak to you guys and be interviewed and put this music out.
0: There you go. Now, 88.1 KWVA, they love these things. They're called our legal IDs. And you can say whatever you want to say, but you got to get in there somehow. You listen to 88.1 KWVA Eugene, Oregon. So you may get toast if you hit it. So you want to try it real quick? Your name's Caper.
1: Sure.
0: Hip Hop IM. 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Just something like that.
1: Hey, yo, it's Caper, representing DSR, an artist on a Hip Hop IM album. I'm over here at KWVA 88.1, Eugene, Oregon.
0: There you go, buddy. Hey, thanks a lot, man. We really appreciate you taking your time out of your day to call in. And we're listening to it now. I think I'm listening to a cut from Epidemic. And I think it's Zombie Relations. I don't know if that's on a Hip Hop IM album. But, yeah, we got to get Supreme in, and we got to do a station ID at the top of the hour. Yeah, any shout outs real quick? You gave your shout outs and everything?
1: I gave out the shout outs. Zombie Retaliation, that's on the album as well.
0: Okay. All right, buddy. Hey, thanks a lot. We'll be tuning into your music and getting it out to the people.
1: Thank you. And once, before I let you go, you can check out the music on darkstarsrecords.info. That's D-A-R-K STARZ Records at, you know, dot info. And then you'll find us there on Twitter. You can find us at Dark Stars. On Instagram, you can find us at Dark Stars Records. We everywhere. Just Google it.
0: Oh, you Google. Can you spell Google for our inebriated viewers, please? No, I was serious.
1: You serious?
0: No, I'm just joking. All right. Hey, Caper, thanks for calling in once again, and we really appreciate your time and getting this interview out to the people in the Willamette Valley. Thanks a lot.
1: Anytime. Thanks a lot, guys.
0: Thanks a lot.
3: Thank you.
0: Cheers. All right.
1: Peace.
0: All right. So we got Caper G Dark from Bronx, New York. Always. Okay. Sabrine called me. All right. There you go. So what do you think about that?
2: Man, I think they got a little movement going on.
3: They definitely do. It's positivity all the way.
4: I'm sorry to be cocky in saying this, but I believe I do have a command of the English language. I know that ain't is not grammatically correct. I know not to use a double negative. I know how to put my subjects and verbs together. I know what an adjective and an adverb and a pronoun is. I know these things.

people, when ignorant folks want to advertise their ignorance, you don't really have to do anything. You just let them talk. And that's what happened here. What I do, what I do.

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We don't stop. We never stop. So just know, I know the communication and I don't. Feel me?

0: of Powerball. Yes, and $3 of Lotto.
1: Thank you.
2: That's
3: a lot, ID?
1: Cheese.
3: ID?
1: Huh? Yeah, ID.
3: ID.
1: I'm too young.
3: ID.
1: I'm young. You can give it to me anyway?
3: ID.
1: Huh?
3: He need ID, Papa.
1: He need ID. He need ID.
4: Yeah, no, no.
1: He need ID. He need ID.
5: He said ID.
1: He said ID. I'm young. See my ID?
6: Dame un ice tea, eso. Una pinta y... ¿Eh?
3: Un cinco.
6: Ajá, un cinco es...

0: No, pero es de esto amarillo aquí, de esto.
1: No, pues fabricado.
2: Pour some out for the homies. Pour some out for the homies. Pour some out for the homies.
3: Pour some out for the homies.
2: Pour some out for the homies.
3: The homies that ain't here.
2: Want to sit down? Don't know how that. Hold on. The homies that ain't here. The homies that ain't. For the homies that ain't. Wait a minute. That's too much, man. That was half a day.
3: Goddamn, man.
4: Damn,
3: man. What the fuck we gonna do with that?
2: All right, you just gotta get a little bit.
3: Hold on. Let me get a little bit.
2: Take a little bit. Come on, man. You OD'd, dude. OD'd.
3: You need some of that good stuff, man. You already know that's that shit.
2: This is how we ball out.
3: That's how we ball.
2: I
3: don't even know that's how we ball right there.
5: Oh, he's tricking. Mommy, I'm telling.
3: That's some hair on that boy chest right there. That's how we doing in the hood.
4: Now we ready. Let's now, get it on.
3: Let's get it on.
2: Y'all, what y'all got going
5: on? I'll give you this. Keep performing till you get a dollar. We balling right now.
3: Balling. That's what we do.
5: This is Dark Stars Records, man.
3: Dark Stars.
5: Lunchbox Music.
3: Lunchbox,
5: that's,
3: baby.
5: That's what I'm talking about. Look, he's throwing it up. He's throwing it up. Throw it up for
3: yeah, that's yeah. What I'm talking about.
5: That's how we do it, that's how we do it. Yeah, let them know we ride the vibe.
3: Ride that vibe.
5: Ride that vibe.
3: That's what we're doing right there. You see that? That's how we doing it, hood.

First and foremost, let me thank you for clicking on the video and giving me the opportunity to explain why it's the right thing to invest in what we're doing here, to contribute towards what it is that we're trying to accomplish here. Over here at Dark Star Records, hip hop is our life. Every artist, every producer, every business rep at this company is 100% dedicated to bringing the consumer the very best conceivable product. And the beauty about the product is that our product is music. It's a product that, in all actuality, improves the quality of life of its consumers. Music is the one thing that we can all agree on as being a universal commodity. And quality music, when properly promoted, it's always going to find a target audience. And when there's an audience, there's a fan. And where there's a fan, there's a consumer. And no consumer is more loyal than the music fan. You see, real quality music is a powerful thing. It's affected and left an impression on every single one of us. How many times haven't we heard a song that takes us back to that very first kiss, that pulls at our heartstrings, that gets us thinking about something we were never really aware of before, that helps us get through that rough patch in our lives? Look, we've all been there. And music has a place in everyone's heart, in one form or another. Now, all genres of music are going to have their peaks and valleys. There's always going to be the commercial trends and the musical fads of the day. They'll have their 15 minutes, but eventually they're going to be forgotten. Nonetheless, real quality music with a soul and a message, that lasts forever in any genre. I was blessed enough to grow up in a time where hip-hop was at its golden age, when the music was rich and the lyrics had a real substance to them, a real message. Unfortunately, that authentic, well-constructed, and artful form of urban expression, it's been lost to us, taken away, assimilated into the corporate pop culture machine where it's lost touch with its basic roots. There's no originality anymore. There's no real message anymore. Just listen to the radio on any given day at any given time, and you're just going to find the same mindless, soulless, cookie-cutter garbage played over and over and over again. Shake your booty, shake your booty, shake your booty. Gold drugs. Get drunk. But it's the same thing over and over and over again. There's a whole new generation of music lovers out there that have unfortunately never heard what real hip-hop sounds like. And the true hip-hop fans, come on, they don't even listen anymore. It's a sad state of affairs. Nonetheless, here at Dark Stars, we see this as an opportunity to restore hip-hop to its former glory. And we feel confident that given the right resources, we can not only achieve that goal, but we can make it profitable too. Hip-hop is our first love here. That's the number one thing. And quality is our top priority. We're so confident in the quality of our product and the heart of the people who work here and in our artists that we believe that with only $10,000 or $20,000, we can produce and successfully promote

overall music in a genre that I believe right now is right for our sound. It's perfect to bring back that quality that we all miss. The people that haven't heard it in a while are going to be so happy to see it return to its former glory, and the people who never heard it are going to think it's fire. Help us bring hip-hop back to what it was, and more importantly, what it should be. Hip-hop isn't dead. It's underground.

Death, man, death ain't nothing to be afraid of. 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So I'll catch y'all on the other side. Hotel. Standing.

0: This is Kabaka Pyramid representing for Liberty Movements. The man more reggae music for the people. I'm Mr. Def Cutter, Sons of Life.
1: I represent a kind of new evolution of even Rastafari and even this music where, yeah, we have that Babylon education. Mm-hmm. And we can apply to what we want to do and apply to the changes we want to see in the music, in the world. You know what I mean? I know in Jamaica, the stigma attached to music, which is something we have to talk about as well.
2: Yeah, okay.
1: Music is not dealt with at the level it should be, mm-hmm. because music is the main export from Jamaica.
2: Okay.
1: You know what I mean? But the government and the systematic structure of education don't treat it like that. Mm-hmm. And they don't develop the youth them for really take advantage of that from an economic perspective.
2: Absolutely.
1: So we just there to fight the good fight. Mm-hmm. And know, say, even though we are get this fight, we still, the only thing we can control is the quality of our music. I personally experience a point where I never there find the music where I didn't want to listen. You know what I mean?
2: Okay.
1: And even though my music is not necessarily mainstream, because we're dealing with me as a man, my music different, you know? You know what I mean? So I have extra appreciation because my music is not party music. It's not, it's serious thing I and I talk about.
3: I
1: this we come to tell them.
3: I

0: I'm an artist where, you know, spiritually focused, try to ensure that there's a positive message in each song, because this is the lifestyle. Rastafari is a lifestyle, you know what I mean? We put that out in the music, because that's how we live.
1: I

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1: Ralph,
0: Charles,
2: Paul,
0: Larry,
3: Robin Lynn, and I'm a Taurus, and I love listening to Vibes Live Radio. Thank you for keeping the vibes live.

0: man. How you been?
1: Cool. What you doing?
0: I'm just cooling out, waiting on my girl, man. If she ever get here, she's kind of late.
1: You only got one girl?
0: Just one.
1: I got five.
0: What you doing with five girls?
1: I got Diane, Joanne, Carol, Jay.
0: Wait. Today, it's about having one girl. Exclusive.

0: Shoo. What?
1: Girl, open the door. It's me.
0: Come in.
1: Girl, what are you doing? We got a party going on downstairs. We got Lamar, Swoop, Chucky, and Donald.
0: Donald's downstairs?
1: Donald is downstairs.
0: Hey. But I can't go downstairs, man. I'm thinking about something. Could y'all just wait for me? Just 5 minutes, 10 minutes? All right. Later.

0: that she saw the video.
1: It's just work, honey. Just a job.
2: Don't tell nobody.
1: Just trying to get paid.
2: Don't tell nobody, Donnie. I told you. We were just talking about that.
3: Good enough.

I'm the man from the big VA. Won't you come play around my way? Hey, listen to what I gotta say. Don't you know I am the man? Rock shows here in Japan. Have people shaking my hand.

0: is this girl at the store that you keep looking at?
1: What is this interaction going on between you and her?
0: You don't know what I'm talking about.
2: I was in the store with you. Why would I be looking at somebody else?
1: You were looking at somebody else. You gonna continue to deny this? Let me out the car.
2: Why do we have to keep going through this?
1: Let me out the car.

This man once said, you should look at the ocean and realize that no matter how famous you are or how much money you make, you should know that you'll never be as important as the ocean.

0: gotta go. You gotta go.
1: Hold up. Well, I thought you told him.
0: What excuse did you use this time?
2: Somebody need to tell D what's up, man.
3: Let's assume.

0: I'm sorry.
1: What's up, babe?
0: Yo, this is about business.
1: Oh, word, it's like that? Well, check this out. This is how we gonna do this. Your fighter against my fighter.
0: Whatever.
1: Winner take all.
0: Whatever.
1: Just remember that, all right?
0: You just beat it.
1: Remember that.
0: Come on, y'all.
1: Yeah, be out. Yeah, be out. Peace.

Sweetheart, I've been trying so hard to get over you. I just simply can't. Cause the love we shared through the years meant so much to me. All I'm looking for is just a serious relationship. Somebody I can hold all my life. Why don't you give me that commitment?

0: Hello?
1: What's up, baby?
0: I'm just chilling, getting my hair cut. What's going on?
1: I'm calling you about tonight.
0: Yeah, I'm just going to be chilling with the boys. We're going to go to the spot. You want to meet me over there?
1: Well, I was thinking about hanging with my girls tonight.
0: Tell me what you're going to do.
1: Come on, we ain't got all day.
0: Let me just call you back, all right?

0: we gotta go in the studio.
1: Oh, so you so large, you can't hang with the fellas. So what's up with that?
0: You got work to do, baby.
2: So check this out. We gonna roll with y'all to the studio.
0: Why you fantasizing?
3: Oh, switches now. Yo, yo.

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I'm here, baby. I'm ready, baby.

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We have something real special. Something we'll always keep. I'm glad you were the one I met. I love you, Juliet.

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0: Jazz, I'm pregnant.
1: Pregnant? I'm gonna be a father?
0: I think so.
1: Oh, baby. Why you look so sad?
0: I'm just a little nervous, I guess.
1: Don't be nervous. Listen. Don't worry about anything, okay? No matter what it is, I'll be there. I promise.

0: Yeah, come on, baby. 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
1: Oh, Michelle, baby, your daddy ain't gonna hurt you.
0: Come on, now look, we had something special. Me and you, there's something special between us. Ain't nobody else has. Ain't no one else can come between us. You know that. Now, come on, open up and let me talk to you.

You know me and my woman, we've been going through a lot of changes for about 6 months or so. It's been real hard to talk to one another. You know, a relationship ain't nothing without communication. 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She said, you're right. I said, I know you love me, and I love you. Then we started holding each other.

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Yes, sir. 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Yeah, yeah. 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What's your name, brother, right here? With the jeans on. What's your name? Wes. Wes, you look like you really like that. Because you know God's able, isn't he, Wes? Well, Wes, let me see what you got.

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Young lady right here with the squares in your, yeah, what's your name, honey? Becky? Becky, I love you. Becky, you look like you really know Jesus. You was doing your neck a little bit, Becky. That's okay.

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Andre, you ain't shame. You're throwing your arms all up in the air. Andre, I believe.

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When I moved to Charlotte, came from a wonderful home, I thank God for my parents, they raised me right. I just got off the wrong track. As a young man, when I didn't own a business nowhere, he gave me something to eat and he encouraged my heart and told me I was gonna be somebody. And I saw him moving his neck. Mr. Hall, I want you to be James Brown for me. Don't play. You gotta do that neck like you just did it, bro. You look good. There he is, right? The camera, get him. There he is. You ready, Mr. Hall?

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We're in the game. 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

0: But I'm dealing with it. Anyway, man, it's been a week since Prince died, you know? And I'm dealing with it, man. I'm dealing with it. Nobody realized how big of an impact he had on my life. Well, there's one other person I think that on this planet that feels that like I do. And that got to be my boy Danny Clay from high school. We, man, we bonded through Prince. You know what I'm saying? Because he was a Prince fan. I was a Prince fan. All we used to talk about was music. 11th and 12th grade, that's all we talked about, music and girls. I'm dealing with it, folks. You know, when I was growing up in Atlanta, I used to hang around the older crowd, and there was this dude that said that, you know, we were talking and everything, talking about music, and he said, you know, he never felt pain for death of a entertainer until Marvin Gaye died, and he said that one hurt. And I really didn't understand what he was talking about. But now I understand. I understand. Because this is almost like a family member dying. You know? This one hurt. You know, when Michael died, it was a sad day. When James Brown died. When Curtis Mayfield died. I can name a bunch of people who have died who music I've enjoyed over the years. But none of them hurt like this one. This one hurt to Prince, man. Miss you, man. Love, peace, and chicken grease, bruh. I miss you.
1: Mr. Nelson. Mr. Nelson.

0: When you're young, not much matters. 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When you go to sleep, at night you dream of
1: music.
0: When you wake up, it's the same thing. It's there in your face. You can't escape it. Sometimes when you're young, the only place to go is inside. That's just it.
1: Music
0: is what I love. Take that away from me, and I really got nothing.

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1: To play basketball.
0: We had so much fun. We had dinners together. My family was there. And I was breastfeeding, cornrows in my hair. Because I was spending so much time being a mother, I would take a few hours out of the day and record. In real life, I was this woman, this mother, trying to get my focus and my dreams and myself back. And, you know, recording this album was such an outlet for me to kind of escape and create whatever world and fantasy that definitely at the time was not happening. You know, there's songs like Partition, and I'm in the studio, and I hear this beat, and I hear this bass line, and it's dun, dun, dun, dun, dun, dun, and it has snaps, and it's like two tracks, very simple. It reminds me of like Too Short or E-40, and I'm like, and it takes me back to like being in my car, teenager, and it takes me back to like when me and my husband first meet and he's trying to scoop me and like he thinks I'm the hottest thing in the world. And I kind of had this whole fantasy of being in the car and this whole movie played in my head. I didn't have a pen and paper. I got to the mic, I'm like, oh, press record. Drive and roll up the partition, please. I don't need you seeing BB on her knees. Took 45 minutes to get out dressed
2: up. We ain't even gonna make it to this club. Now my mascara running red lipstick smudge. Oh, he's so horny, yeah, he want too far.
0: And I was so embarrassed after I recorded the song, because I'm just talking shit. And I'm like, I can't play this for my husband. I still haven't played it for my mom. She's gonna be very mad at me.

0: clothes.
1: The day that I got engaged was my husband's birthday, and I took him to Crazy Horse. And I remember thinking, damn, these girls are fly. I just thought it was the ultimate sexy show I've ever seen. And I was like, I wish I was up there. I wish I could perform that for my man. So that's what I did for the video.
2: She's operating on 1 hour sleep. She's been trying to finish her record. So I'm pretty sure that makes you very, very like, let's do this.
3: Okay, so keep the wide and then add the people and we'll still do a medium steady cam at the end. Thank you.
1: I was very aware of the fact that I was showing my body. I was 195 pounds when I gave birth. I lost 65 pounds. I worked crazily to get my body back. I wanted to show my body. I wanted to show that you can have a child and you can work hard and you can get your body back.
4: I know finding my sensuality, getting back into my body, being proud of growing up. It was important to me that I expressed that in this music because I know that there's so many women that feel the same thing after they give birth. You could have your child and you could still have fun and still be sexy and still have dreams and still live for yourself. After all, I don't at all have any shame about being sexual. And I'm not embarrassed about it, and I don't feel like I have to protect that side of me because I do believe that sexuality is a power that we all have.

about loneliness. You know, sometimes it can fool you into believing you're on top of the world. No one can top you or stop you. And everything you ever wanted is right at your fingertips. But as always, reality steps in and shocks you right back into the present. And all you can do is ask yourself over and over, why? What happened to the love that brought us both so much joy and happiness? Hey, I know things change, people change, but this hurts. I mean, really hurts. I guess it all boils down to the fact that we really didn't know each other anyway, huh? Yeah, I know. Say, wait a minute.

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0: scene, all my enemies are dead.
1: Hello, dispatch.
2: I know you're awake.
3: An hour and a half is a real long time. I don't think I can stick around for that long.
4: You know you want it. You know.

0: tested, do you?
1: I fucking hate this movie.

photograph was taken by a surveillance drone at 0600 this morning. Enhance. This is the first confirmed sighting of the fugitive, Cindy Mayweather. Scans of the fugitive fleeing the building were analyzed in a simulator at droid control. The data suggests that Mayweather 57821, despite violating protocol, is not shutting down. Support for the fugitive is growing in the underground. Officers, be advised, the arrest of Mayweather is now your highest priority. Let's be safe out there.

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0: That was a little frightening, like. 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I saw you reach down there by the seat. And you was like, get in the car, Mom. And I got in the car, you like, you know, I shut on. You like, yeah. Tell him I said, come get him. You can have him. If you can get him up by peace.
1: Look, why they make it sound like I'm still hung up on you? That could never be. Y'all can't run me. Better enter me. Better it's not me. I'm anti. I'm anti. Yeah, intersex was average with you. Yeah, I'm anti cause I had it with you. 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Anti like a family picture. 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Y'all go on vacation, I bet it's anti. 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

0: niggas misleading and cheering. 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
1: Niggas! 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

new wave. It's a new wave of children that's up from the day, you know. Music is different, music is different, music is different. Radio's different, radio's different, radio. You know, it ain't the same. Like, we really came out with Queen right now, we never got played. Because all this would have blocked it. You know what I mean? Even though it would have been dope, but it's like, there's so much other stuff that's out. It's like millions of rappers now. You know what I mean? Back then, we had to fight for our spot, fight for our spot, fight for our spot. We had to rhyme for it. You know what I mean? Right now, you can just go on the computer, and you can do anything, and you're going to get views. You know what I mean? Even if it's super whack, if it's super whack, might get like 5 million views over super whack. Just something you're doing stupid. You know what I mean? So that's the difference. That's the difference. Back then,

0: You know the frequency, yeah, you know the frequency. 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You know the frequency, yeah, you know the frequency. Come on, you know the frequency,
1: yeah. No blackjack, no dope deals, no nothing. A nickel bag is sold in part, I want in.
2: You guys got fat while everybody stopped.

Yeah. Instead of writing, it's like speaking in cursive. Magnetic lord, magnetic merchant. 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Alert your educator, it's up. My work's wandering. No telling when the detonator destructs. 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

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Discuss numerals. I'm at the studio, shooting off bazookas, coordinating funerals. This time around, should be some heads flying. This the

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I was all by myself.

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Fire top from a bitch that work at corporate sales. Chinchilla, Ushanka, we skiing out at Courchevel. Breaking news, they try to kill him, but the boy prevails. I leave for tour and my niggas fucking go to jail. Preaching to the dogs by wanting more for themselves. It's weighing heavy on my moral scale. Knowing they gon' sell another Citizen Kane, they think they Orson Welles.

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Look.

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I'm giving hits to niggas on some don't even mention it. Hey, don't even worry about it, man. Just get me back whenever. Or don't, you know. It is what it is, I guess. Yeah. Look, you young boys take some of that money.

I don't know. I don't know what's wrong with you girls. I feel like y'all don't need love. You need somebody who could micromanage you, you know what I'm saying? Tell you right from wrong, who's smart from who's a fool, which utensil to use for which food. Like, I got a schedule to attend to though. I can't really.

Yeah. January, you pretend to see life clearly, gaily. February is a time that you put the evil eye and the pride aside for the fantasy of getting married. Very scary. March got you already second guessing titles. April, spring is in just like a spring. You start to spring.

tryna build trust, showing me your DMs, how they tryna bag you. Ironic how the news I got about you ended up being bad news. Get a nigga hit for 50 racks, girl, the beef costs like it's Wagyu. Get a nigga hit, I make his ass see the light like a half moon. Shot the QC, pretty sure I made PMs like it's past noon. All I really know is W's and M's, life looking like a bathroom. All I really know is M bags like I drove through and ordered fast food. Saying I'm too guarded with my feelings, who the fuck even asked you? 7 bodyguards just in case somebody really wanna try and crash through. Don't know why I listen to you when I hear you talking to me in some half-truths. If I don't pay rent, it end up like a old hairstyle, girl, it's past due. If I don't...

back of my brain. Shot the little Palestine, she with the gang. Shot the little A1 from Foxwood and Jane. Shot the little Izzy, she work as a stewardess. I should probably go and get her the plane. Jane. 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Shot the machine from the woods, free 17 from the lane. RIP smoke is a shame, I'm bumping them all in the range. I love all y'all niggas the same. I wish this was back in the day, for real. 40 deep in the east end, we call it swimming in the deep end. My bitches playing P and D and M, the shorties don't listen to Weekend. They arching back and making knees bend, and they ain't graduate but they geeking. And they live in a crib with a cheap rent, yeah. And I wish I could dead all the beef in, and I wish I could dead all the diss and deceased friends. I wish we could be friends, probably sound like I'm preaching. The city might sleep in some peace then, but it's not realistic. What's realistic in money that we spend? We copping cars like policemen, we heavy guys like obese men. I keep showing love to the streets and it's still three to God, so they free men, yeah.

0: This is The Star Child, a.k.a. DJ Pooper Scooper. What's on top of the house? Roof. What's in the top of your mouth? 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
1: Mama Phelps, shut up, bitch!
2: You tell Mr. Nice Guy to get his Jamaican ass over to my place at 3 o'clock tomorrow. Now, you don't want me to get ugly.
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0: catch that new Tizo touchdown, Stray, for all the dogs that's driving around in Beaumont looking for some cat. All you pit bulls should know by now that hundreds in a row look like tuna in a bowl to them. This is Curtis Cut a Bitch Off, and you're listening to BARK Radio, live from Chapel Hill, where the South was won, whatever that means. We got some new Drake and SZA coming up, and we're going to be giving away some Drake tickets as well. You know he's coming to the H-Town to tear the roof.
1: If you look good at that, if you look good at that, egg bad, yeah. I'm finna show my...

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You hear that dusty shit, you hear that soul shit, you hear that fly shit. The man has been an inspiration to me and to millions and jillions of motherfuckers for years. One of a kind. There's only one Ghostface Killer. There's only one Pretty Tony. There's only one Starkey Love. There's only one Ghost Dini. Yo, from the bottom of my heart, what an honor, what a privilege to be walking you through the Ghostface Killer lost tapes. Michael Rapaport, sincerely, sincerely, this was, yo, Dini, this was my motherfucking privilege, dude. This is my motherfucking honor, dude. Ask me, yo, would I be a part? I say where and when. There's no questions asked. To be a part of the Ghostface Killer shit, to be a part of some Ghostface Killer shit, to be a part of the Ghost Lost Tapes?

0: Oh, what's up, man? Yeah, I'm ready. I'm just waiting for this girl to bring my daughter back. They went to the mall or something.
1: Yo, well, Nokia and Jazz is on the Baltimore bus with Reggie Ray. But Wood's gonna fly it.
0: Yeah, man, I'm not even thinking about it because we're just sitting here and I'm just. Wait, hold on, dude. Wondering. Wait a minute. Hold on, dog. What's up?
2: What's this?

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0: They say the girl's in love.
1: That's what it is. I think he's got.
2: See, now you guys are all getting carried away.
3: Come on, now. She.
4: What's up with you guys? Y'all just standing?
5: You all have an announcement to make. We have someone very special.
4: God, you mean so.
6: Come on, Janet. Seriously, where have you been?
4: Just getting at folks' business. Y'all some mercy. Oh, just asking.
5: No. No, what's up?
0: Yeah.
4: Okay, you guys really want to know?
5: Yeah.
4: I do. Really, I don't believe you guys. Y'all just never give up. Hey. Hey. Hey. Hey. Hey. Hey. Hey. Hey.

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1: You let me talk to Snoop.
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2: E aí?
1: Yo, dog, we on the way to do the video.
2: For shizzle.

Yeah. Jigsaw. Jigsama. You know what I'm saying? PCP. The eviction notice coming soon. You know what I mean? Look out for that, man. AKA the Street Kundo Killer. Check it. Yo. Hey, yo, we serving the raw, yay. Midnight to the broad day. From the very top floor to the basement hallways. Storming on calm days and raining like Sunday. They only got their hands dirty from wiping the wrong way. From the train track to the Weckle, pumping until a seckle. The twin heckler fifths in lieu of the ambulacle. Y'all near one nada with the pain to the crime power. These bars that rain bottles, blood staining your maimed armor. Engulfed in the flamed arch of the head and the frame departure. From the port of riches, the bridges, the hood to the fucking harbor. Y'all are not street niggas, cause y'all happen to rap. Certainly not heat pillars, cause y'all packing a gat. See the guard of street nigga that just happen to rap. Spitting circles around your head, cause I'm a savage with that. Couple of hundred yards away to fucking point blank range. I speak with precise aim to make your destiny change. One gesture of my hand will make you soil your hands. Coming through with open palms and wave the boiling flames, motherfucker. Yeah. You know what I'm saying? Strawberry Rivers. Eviction notice. Look out for that, motherfucker. What?

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Yo, Scam Pole PCP, Dark Star Records. 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I pre-store that I could in the hood. Now I make sure my levels is well understood. Yo, I reformatted the scrolls into the sound waves I disclose. 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
3: I'm not stupid.
2: Taka. He looks like a mosquito.
1: Undertaker with some words for Big Show, but Big Show said, hey, I'm not stupid. And here comes Kane to tag in. And what a right hand from Kane to Taka. Later on tonight, Intercontinental title on the line. Jeff Hardy, Triple H. Jeff Hardy with that ambush, the steel chair attack on Triple H and Stone Cold earlier tonight. And look at the strength of Kane.
2: I mean, Kane is pure animal. He's a monster. I don't care how much bigger he is than Taka, but he's just such a human being. I mean, Taka's about 190 pounds.
1: And there's Big Show. Doesn't want to tag his way into the matchup. But he with a shot from behind, and now Funaki tried to fight Kane off, and Kane with a right hand of his own.
2: Big Show ain't stupid, and that's smart by Taka trying to get the leg. Wow.
1: And yeah, smart by Taka to take the big man off his feet. Show with the clothesline, and Kane sits right back up.
2: Actually, Show took him off his feet, and then Show just helped Funaki into the ring.
1: And now what the hell's Show going? It's Kane with his... look at the big mitts around the throats of Taka and Funaki. Double chokeslam to Kai and Tai.
2: Damn it!
1: What is Big Show doing?
2: Well, Big Show said he might be big, but he ain't stupid. He's proven it.
1: Well, he asked for the damn matchup. Now, what's this? Taz, I think Undertaker won. I think he's telling Kane to do the last ride to Funaki. The Undertaker's signature move. And here he comes. Funaki up. Wait a minute. That wasn't the last ride. Undertaker saying the same thing, and I think he's going to show Kane how it's done.
2: Let me do it, and then so Kane just took him, and Funaki just like flung him.
1: And now the Undertaker. Check out the elevation and listen to the impact.
2: Goodbye, Taka.
1: Last ride to Taka. And Big Show is upset.
2: Why does he get his big ass in the ring and fight?
1: What does he expect? And now Kane gonna prove to Big Brother that he can do the last ride to Funaki! And Undertaker nods his approval.
2: Goodbye.
1: Undertaker and Kane! Funaki's Tai and Tai as Big Show heads for the hills.
2: Funaki's head bounced off the mat like four times like a rubber ball after Kane's last ride.
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2: I aim with the rifle, the target in the dark scope. It's suicide.